Yeah. Huh. 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

0: down this road on my own. 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
1: Yeah, you old pussy ass, cake ass, punk ass, trick ass, suck ass, fuck ass, dick in the boot ass, KY jelly packing ass, nigga. 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You got 5 seconds to get your hating ass up out here, cause there's some trill ass niggas in this motherfucker.
2: Yeah, nigga, y'all know the motherfucking scope. Y'all non-snorters, non-smokers, non-sippers. Get the fuck up out of here, bitch.
1: Nigga, there's some sipping ass, pouring up ass, smoking ass, getting high ass niggas in here. 3-6, UGK, nigga, we putting it down in this motherfucker.
2: And we ain't playing with you. Y'all know the motherfuckers go home.
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0: You was in the house playing Tendo. 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
1: Oh God.
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1: 21, 21.
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0: on this year. 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

I am the danger.

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0: Step it up, can't little boy me, gotta step it up. 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
1: Yeah. Eric Sermon. P.U.D. Yeah. 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
2: Red Man, Method Man, Lady Luck, Def Jam.
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2: I know these niggas are stunned.
1: Came up money for money. I ain't worried about no. I ain't worried about no. I'm worried about no. I'm worried about no. I'm worried about no. I'm worried about no. I'm worried about no. I'm worried about no. I'm worried about no. I'm worried about no. I'm worried about no. I'm worried about no. I'm worried about no. I'm worried about no. I'm worried about no. I'm worried about no. I'm worried about no. I'm worried about no. I'm worried about no. I'm worried about no. I'm worried about no. I'm worried about no. I'm worried about no. I'm worried about no. I'm worried about no. I'm worried about no. I'm worried about no. I'm worried about no. I'm worried about no. I'm worried about no. I'm worried about no. I'm worried about no. I'm worried about no. I'm worried about no. I'm worried about no. I'm worried about no. I'm worried about no. I'm worried about no. I'm worried about no. I'm worried about no. I'm worried about no. I'm worried about no. I'm worried about

We Taz, free Bob too. They don't have a clue about what we've gone through. Bro, use the bait to chop food. So hella shit be in your system if you got you. Told bro I won't fall through. Just keep checking Dave when he calls you. She telling me she finna cut true. She like what you pop pills, now that's all you. But it's cool boo, I'm a cool dude. I'm a bum man, but she all boobs. Tryna cut man, Kai talk loose. Day nearly done, still got hella shit to sort.

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Why your boyfriend capping? He knows he got a bad one, so he keeping her captive. New school, stop acting. It was 2020 when you first got established. Late night with a bad bitch. Love climb on a chopper, says so fantastic. 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

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That's the shit that I'm a product of. Just made bail. 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He wanna brrrah. In the Maybach John was driving. I was thinking I done came a long way from riding dirty until they sound the sirens. I refused to search and they bring the K9s. Ran the plug money back like Dion did for the nines. The trap laws had to design us. All these chains on just to remind us. We came from bondage, I'm a godsend in this marathon. I'm cool running like niggas in bobsleds. 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

0: parent. 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
1: Yeah.
0: Call me Mr. Porsche.
1: Yeah.
0: Pockets full with no abortion.
1: Yeah.
0: I sleep soft, I'm never snoring.
1: Yeah.
0: Talk to bitches when I'm boring.
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1: Bah.
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2: Yeah.
1: Quad shit, get pop shit. Got a gang on the same thing. Got a gang on the same thing, nigga. Yeah? Put in that work, fuck nigga, know I put in that work. Put in that work, pussy nigga, know I put in that work. Put in that work. Put in that work. Put in that work. Huh? Go pop a perk, then go flip the word. Try hard on the first, I put in that work. Guns like for nerf, you play, you get murked. Put you on t-shirts, I put in that work. Put in that work, fuck nigga, know I put in that work. Put in that work.
2: Nigga,
1: huh?
2: I put in that work.
1: Go pop a perk, then go flip the word. Try hard on the first, I put in that work. Guns like for nerf, you play, you get murked. Put you on t-shirts, I put in that work. I put in that work, fuck nigga, know I put in that work. I put in that work.

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1: Welcome to the Fly Trap.

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0: Baby.
1: Yo, welcome to Shotcast. 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
1: Miko, Miko, Miko, Miko. 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
1: 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I like to welcome you to Rich Nigga Timeline.
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1: That shit, yo.
2: Ambition.
1: Hey.
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1: Little vibes.
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1: Bow. 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
1: perk, little bitch.
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1: G.
0: In the Bay Area, I fly your head like it's golf.
1: Like it's golf.
0: We go Toby, we manage, bitch, we go off.
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So word playboy don't play here, this is London. 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

0: ghost.
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0: Niggas adding on a K, feds are gonna tape your strip.
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Sipped out, rolling Gotties with the blunts. 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

0: don't tell anything, say nothing. 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

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Ayy. I don't cop things for resale, don't do iCloud, don't do email. Feds wanna top up man and wire man like Chubbs did detail. Back when Ricky was doing up Teasdale, I was doing dinner with TZ. I didn't trust no one, swore got limey cause got too greasy. Nico never moved Nikki, sweatsuit

he got different names in different countries. Three whaps and a whip and we beat that case where man live way too comfy. I don't do well with people making disses and making threats. Warrior, man got flown like private jets for way, way less.

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And you know I'm tied up stateside. 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Prince, I carry that.

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Step

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I heard they saying a lot, I'm there in the top, make door while I sit back. She said she'll do what I want, she's gonna have to convince man. 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I got in touch with a big back, I mean a serious big back. 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Throw it away, pigs that, fuck in the face, impact. Lately, I've been dealing with a new hole. I've had me shaky on my legs, like my new hole. 8 hours deep in the studio. 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Got a sexy senorita with a curved edge, real big back. 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
1: Bitch, I've been in my thoughts lately. 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
1: Pull up mobbing that Wraith, all these bitches gon' faint, and all these

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1: Ouvi
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